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18: Our differences should never become our divisions that political contest need not become national conflict and that what unites a people must ultimately be greater than that which separates them. Democracy is not tested when we agree. Democracy is tested when we disagree. Elections will produce winners and losers. Elections, some will celebrate, others will be disappointed. But when the contest is over, the nation must remain united. Designed to settle who governs. They should never determine who belongs.
17: Akchato ko logoiwekab emet eng nwokindo kong'ete Emo FM testaib chiit keteshoni olenyorchini logoiwekab emet ititootin kasarta nenyolu. 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
4: 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We are going to deliver subsidy. We're going to do it differently. All subsidies will be delivered on the e-wallet so that we can eliminate brokers and middlemen who occasionally give us challenges when we are delivering on subsidy.
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3: The commission will be retreating to assess and analyze the discussions that we've had, and then we'll give our determination next week. So we'll be calling you next week to give you on the way forward that the commission would have decided. And the same that yesterday, we also had other leaders who came forward, and so we are progressing very well, and we'll be giving the determination for all that have appeared. We had His Excellency Otuoma yesterday, and we also had Mheshimiwa Kaluma yesterday in the evening. Today we've received Waziri, and all that will be giving our determinations next week. So we'll be calling you for that.
1: En kasarta notok ne kinam ng'echeret President Dr. William Samoei Arap Ruto kokilumda toloiwek chebo kamanut eng kaindonatet ole agenge eng toloiwek chotok ko nebo kabatisiet ne notok ko agenge eng kirimoik che kimen chebo teksetab emet ak kalang'unetab sobetab biik. 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
7: We have a program to import 300,000 metric tons of assorted fertilizer so that we can assist our farmers produce and we can deal decisively with the challenge of cost of food by ensuring that we enhance our productivity and we expand our production so that we can drive hunger out of our country. We are going to deliver subsidy. We're going to do it differently. All subsidies will be delivered on the e-wallet so that we can eliminate brokers and middlemen who occasionally give us challenge. give us challenge.
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0: 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Yeah, that's him, right? Yeah, that's our number conference. We get down and conference. I go, you're not fast.
1: 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Got your da.
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8: yes thank you
11: winning our only option full stop
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7: Around 1.8 million people who are not registered as voters. 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
8: 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In the upshot, it is only fair and just that the suspect be held for 14 days. This court also finds that if a suspect lives alongside key witnesses,
5: Ekosinda nyu nebo MFM chitoka agalak goitun en koinda yetito site sab nebo bit kaine nyun ko scholar kirui agotestai yepchi te MFM le nyorchini lugoyo kabe metitito tin en kasarta ne nyolu
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3: 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This is just a beginning. Today we have destroyed 1,800 liters of changa and our chiefs are farm instructions and around for future bomba implement the crackdown for the next 100 days. From the public engagement, there have been claims integrity issues among some of our officers, an issue that we take very seriously, and we are going to investigate any of our officers that can compromise the fight against the illicit abuse, and administrative action will be taken against that officer.
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0: Right, Santa Sana Gita Zetai in our Notable Internet, Yatati Mate, Yatata Red Notable Conference. Am I from a low?
1: Bring your gamma.
0: Missing good.
1: Cabeza, you know, from down, Bwana.
0: Yes, Garibu.
1: You can have a gun, eh?
0: Uh-huh.
1: A man away wrong with you when you grow now, Gurga is about to run around with a low, you see.
0: Yeah.
1: Even the boy is what I want in the view.
0: Oh, so why are you grown?
1: I want you grown, eh?
0: In our head, not in the conference, Gora, not in the number conference.
2: Enoch.
1: Jamma, what you have not one more studio?
2: Bye.
1: Hello.
2: Hello, you got seen there?
0: Yeah?
1: Someone, I got this kid, though.
0: Ah, yeah, see John Badai, he got this, Magoni.
2: Matthew.
3: Hello, Bobby.
2: Hey.
0: Right, I'll go keep watching over Sokomoro of a table.
2: Yes,
0: engine with you. Nafas and Ovachin, a tomb bag on your Gelgin, Konguni. Chinigiri to two staff of 1 hash, Agumaragotom in your Gelgin. And I will get in your Goma, Sir Selling Boggle.
2: Yes,
0: Nafas is going to get any guni. Cogging a balloon, again, Meteon to get number 2. I will go much eager, illegal, a miniaton guni, 30,000, and already not an enumum. You went to get your star.
2: 441 hash
0: to Ghana
2: shopping.
0: Tayari, come here, kiga gonyor. 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
2: Yes,
0: you have received. Oma received gitio. 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
2: You asinyo go mi 30,000 gitio.
0: 30,000 matinyo ak bonus.
2: So
0: 30,000 ina go gino.
2: Ngwele gagewe to get number 1. 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
0: Yes, Zachary. 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

0: events. One of them is when we expect to have a lot of rain. We do have landslide, which normally just leads into loss of life, livelihood, and properties. So we are here now to engage ourselves, especially the stakeholders who are on the ground, so that we can be able to come up with a solution which is actually at the county level or cascaded downward. Here in Elgeyo, we chose because it is being affected by heavy rainfall, which normally just causes landslide. And of course, you can remember around some years back when we have that incident. So we are here now to We have brought in all the profession. One of them is agriculture, health, disaster risk authorities. We have also education, and we have incorporated at the national and the county level all professional. This one is actually for the purpose of now coming up with a tailored or cascaded advisories, especially for agriculture. Agriculture will actually now go back and talk to the people who are farming, agriculturalists, livestock, and the fisheries. Those are, they can now be able to use the information that we are generating to cascade it into a certain area.
1: Cha toko logoiwek ab emet eng koindo chebo sait agenge nebo kemboi chekaitun kongeten newsroom nebo Kalenjin eng MFM. 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
1: 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Itelele na fast noton. 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
0: 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fees. In the meeting in Donyon and Banner Turbo School fees, Kagmagil, in the bidding to Samarita Genge, or Mochut K. You must say, but the bidding Samarita or Mochut K will faith. The bus 07-24-205, Kerwagun 46 Bob Agilegitas Thai. Yeah? Aya, the bidding is very check or go banner the bus 07-94-911. Kagweki 49 Agilegitas Thai go around the talk. So, you wait. Aya, Kasa Ginegimo Naturu, Kasa Nago Nechiti. I'm not saying I'm similar to go name. I change *624#. I will do not about school fees. In the pity somebody again, I go to K or to 5,800. Aya, go to pity somebody in the boring. I go one more to K and a tie and I go to K and a tie. Could you talk a lot to Tosi at 10,000 Kenya shillings?
2: Yes,
0: and for Kumi. So, Mama Chibri again. I'm not saying Kuni, don't you know, K get in 25. Go to sign at 25, kegering a lecture to keep a school fees, aggregating a lecture to get you get pana. So big kegmachin and actually magmachin pikachang, kimachin to pick 53. A pitcher on the max of a giveaway. Kalia McPorty, Nigo number 52, Nigo number 55.
2: Yes.
0: Saitagana will not teach you not king alone and going a leg of drugs. Kimagle parotica chango to done a lecture about depression. 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
2: yes
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0: 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Agar ndonjo na pick 27. Right? Yes. Kaya karinga lagabi school fees. So, ema afimela. Yes.
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